sorrow, living hollow. 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I can't talk to my girl and that shit kill me to watch her tears just feel as I say don't worry. Shit.

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Cause I ain't perfect. 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One of my exes and old friends that had a baby. 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
0: Times is hard, now when we cry, it's champagne. 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

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What you looking for? 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I smoked this work that I cooked for the pork. With some writing, this a young Tyson hooking your jaw. 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

is passion. Passion is a gift extended to each and every person on this planet. Passion is the driving force. It's what brings your legs over the edge of the bed and says stand. Every morning, every night, passion is the driver. Be the vessel. It's the only way to feel alive. Look in the mirror, I'm a reflection of my father. I write rhymes of my life in scripture form, cause I'm the author. I spit those verses over beats, I orchestrate. Sometimes I hesitate to think fully, to further dominate. The manuscript of life, nobody has it, we just live it. That's why when our loved ones die, we wish that they pay us a visit. In hopes of some confirmation on how we've been living. So we chilled all year, but give one day of Thanksgiving. That's that bullshit society got us fucked up, celebrating paganism, keeping our soul in a crutch. What better way to go out, knowing you about to transition? My father left this earth, he had to abort this mission, but I'm still here. Amongst my peers in true fashion, until the day of my demise, I'ma keep living my passion, but I'm still here. Amongst my peers in true fashion, until the day of my demise, I'ma keep living my passion, yeah. I'm still here. I'm still standing, still breathing, with the ability to master my own destiny. Passion is the spine behind the system. There are things that try to take us out and remove us from

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Take those things, burn them, and release.

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1: Well, but I'm okay. I'm okay.
0: Yeah, I'm all okay, right.
1: I'm okay. Everything is just fine.
2: Good.
1: I'm okay.
2: You alright?
1: Sure. I'm alright.
2: Yeah.
1: I'm okay. Yet I'm up all night.

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Well, because I've never been this high before. It's like I never felt alive before.

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strangers who was bus boys, mechanical engineers, riding bikes and bus boys. 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
1: I don't know, but your songs are supposed to have a subtle message.
0: Subtle message?
1: Well, they're supposed to.
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1: 1-2-1-2, we coming through. Little brother, Ninth Wonder, Pooh Bear, Fonte, and Anora on the track with it.

WJLR continuous Justice League hits. That was The Yo-Yo by Little Brother. What we got coming up next is Shorter Than a Lookout. 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

0: 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It's all good. It's all good. Don't worry about it. Like I said, I'll be home late.
1: Yeah. She heard I found a new love. She heard I found a new love. She heard I found a new love, although I won't announce it. She won't allow it. 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The more you want something, it's harder to function. 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
1: Y'all ain't heard that in a second, huh? All them phones still activated, let's go.
2: They said Tony with the Cybertruck, he hit the switch and lighted up. Tony told her stay home if the nine I wasn't tight enough. Tony left the barbershop, it's lining like geometry. Spray on that Fugia, it was made in 1833. What's your mama maiden name? Your Addy and your D.O.B. No call, no text, old hoes, get to see a D. When I get this haircut, my heart chopper flares up. 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

0: of y'all. 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
1: Slick shit, man, that's all we do. 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
3: Jim, see the songs on the fucking TV, man.
4: I'm sorry.
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0: Hey, motherfuckers, welcome back to the $20 sack pyramid. I'm your host, motherfucking OG Henny Loke, and we're back with our two final contestants, Duck Motherfucking Mouth and Bootney Lee Farnsworth. They'll be playing for a $20 sack of Enzo and a $35 gift certificate to the Compton Swap Meet. All right, y'all bitches got 30 seconds to answer five motherfucking questions. Lonnie, you ready with that clock? Well, let the games begin.
1: All right, man. We got to do that shit, man.
2: Hell yeah, man.
1: We can do that shit right now. We
2: got to
1: do that shit right now. Okay, you ready?
2: Hell yeah, man.
1: You ready? You ready?
2: I'm ready.
1: All right, let's go. Endo. Cabby. Buddha.
3: Should I used to say,
1: Hocus Pocus.
3: Oh, things that people smoke.
1: Right, that's it with you. Oh, fuck me in the ass. Step to me and let me suck your dick.
3: Things that Tim Dog would say.
1: Yeah, that's it right there.
3: Oh, yeah. Come on, keep going, man.
1: PCRs, TVs and shit, all them socks and shit, all that box in your room and shit.
3: Oh, shit, I came up on loop.
1: That's it right
3: yeah,
1: there.
3: Yeah, that's it. Hey, man, hurry up.
1: Imbo, Halle Berry,
3: Bad bitches.
1: Yo, Annie Clary.
3: Oh, bitches, I'm on the phone.
1: That's it right there.
3: Okay.
1: I know Doc. Drake gonna do my music and shit. Snoop and me be going to the swap meet.
3: I know that one. Things that niggas be saying to get the pussy.
1: That's it right there. That's it. All right. Give me my motherfucking weed. Give me my motherfucking weed. It's all right there, baby. Hey, that big to the.

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1: Fipipop sur fip.fr.
2: I got a few things I want to say about a lady I met the other day. She had a wig on and was white to the bone.
3: White to the bone.
1: To the
2: she
1: bone.
2: She was real hip on the LSD trip. Sister was neat and had the longest eyelashes I ever did see.
3: Oh, yeah?
2: They look like branches from a palm tree. That's the way they look to me. Like I said before, she was real hip and acted like me. She didn't see. But the branches on her eyes made sister out a lot. Gutted and sticking together and thing.
1: And thing.
2: Let me quit eyesighting and tell you about sister's mind.
1: Tell me about sister's mind.
2: Damnedest thing I ever did see. I played a game. You know, it's always the same. Like I was shooting at her and she had in fact trapped me. To a pad we tripped and had cheese and wine.
3: Cheese and wine?
2: I asked her when we was gonna eat. She said I just had a white folks treat. I sure would have rather me. Let me quit high-siding and tell you about sister's mind. Damnedest thing I ever did see. She was in college. She really had a lot of white knowledge.
1: Oh, yeah.
2: We laid on pillows and watched Tom Jones.
1: She
2: cried and screamed and told me that white man was a dream. Some kind of way the conversation got on black, and she said she didn't believe in that. She said she was an American Negro, and that African stuff had to go. Integration was her thing, and Angela Davis ought to be shamed. By this time, I was so mad. I got up to go, and she asked me when we was going to the show. Never, I said, and slammed the door. Let me quit high-side and tell you about sister's mind.
3: Tell us about her mind.
2: Damnedest thing I ever did see. She didn't have one.
3: Right on, sure didn't.

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Diverge. 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As we die like tryptamine while methyl metal's in the middle. Zip to dream states of ever-present riddles. Cosmic conundrums. Where do we go and come from? Simpler shadows of dimensions too complex to mention. With tongues tamed in one temporal, three spatial, the sentiment melts as if it were glacial. We sense but slices of a story occurring in one scene. Partial perspectives of a grander scheme. Hidden angles at edges of glass that looks. Faint folds that dwell in cracks and nooks. Eluding the musings of solid obsessed souls. Blind to their brilliance. Chasing regressed goals. Dancing between fates of waking fantasies. Projecting futures that plan to be invalidated by our outdated maps of reality. Will denial seal a fated collapse of humanity? Is it Earth? Let's wait and see. Or is it wait. It's me that has an ability to steer this vessel through storms with ambitious humility. Transform norms to regenerative societies and give next generations a chance of prosperity. So I breathe. Meditate on motions that can ride rising oceans. Breathe. Sense needs of soil too tired from its toil. Breathe. Soul back into society, crippled by austerity. It all starts. It all ends with breath.

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My brother Ocean told me focus on my brave heart. When inching closest to my hopelessness, I aim for the stars. Trust it's all in a perspective that I've gained from the scars. I cast a line when fishing out the reservoir. I pass time with deep sighs and interlocking arms. I capsize, then I turn my life over to God. Mama didn't give me life to just pick it apart. Mama told me I'm a light, I was dim in the dark. When I was at his shoulder height and my living was harsh. A sorry doesn't make it right when my hands need a word.

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With a supreme act of will springing from the essence of his being, he turned away from his life and the long train of disastrous consequences that had flowed from it, and looked wistfully upon the dark face of ancient waters upon which some spirit had breathed and created him. The dark face of the waters from which he had been first made, in the image of a man, with a man's obscure need and urge, feeling that he wanted to sink back into those waters and rest eternally.

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I don't need no cue cards. They got the engineers holding up cue cards. What's that say? Oh, they say, just talk, don't sing. Son, I bet you feel like you and I have been here forever. Through these old red eyes, beholding red eyes, I see my world's tears. Yeah, origin is forever. Every peak will have two valleys. Hopeful eyes and the comfort of true protection, the admiration of a child. That's forever. Forever is to stride the pace of endearment. Forever. Forever is what I leave. My I-self contribution. Damn, what I'm gonna leave. Okay, I leave my one and only grain of spiritual sand to the universal scales of humanity. All humanity. Forever is finding a solution to a solution. Tsunamis, hurricanes following the trails of the African slave ships. War, war, and more war. Floods, Columbine, global warming, earthquakes. Another somebody done me wrong, son. Virginia Tech is not a, oh, what the heck. Which scale did you place your one grain of spiritual sand forever? Confusion need a solution. Blend and stir. Stir and blend the pot of humanity. Sip the ingredients of acknowledgement, apology, amendment, atonement. We're gonna work with the four A's here. Forever Pops. Common good is forever. God's memory is forever.

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destiny. Over laughter is Peter Square, a tourist in your hometown, looking up at the fleeting skies. No nourishment in half-truths, no sustenance in eating lies. One time for the nightmares, halos made of Gore-Tex. One true friend is quite rare, my savior from vortex. It must rain, it's a cleansing. From the stars to my doorstep, blood stains on my conscience. Blood stains on my cortex. We tap more, but we talk less. More stress till we're fortless. One time for the safe streets, made the unassuming prevail. The kind acts and the shitty deeds, some of us choosing to fail. Learn deductions from one lesson, learning nothing from learning colleagues. We set alight all the burning questions, trying to purge all the we embodied. So I ride with a burning crescent, comes to life when I speak it properly. Spending what I'm making monthly, city limits blindingly apparent. Treading water, run occasion comfy. Time repeats, I repeat the pattern. What indeed has happened? Nobody reads the caption anyway. Complete detachment. Wasted words, dreams sold at a premium. But you

we see the action. Robots paint war colors, updated skill with deleted passion. 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Protect yours like it's lap dependent. Told between the lines and the margins. Laugh where the ears quiet sentence. Light hearts keep us all afloat. Feels better when it's all a joke. Say you do what you saw it though. Heavy hearts always hold the boat. Always something that you will forget. Always something you're supposed to know. One time for the fairy tale, trying to find the forever key. We say goodbye to the elder gods, but they don't write down their recipes. It's the question of destiny, of a life that is pre-described. A tourist in your hometown, looking up at the fleeting skies. No nourishment in half-truths, no sustenance in eating lies.

0: Hey, Mark, you know what the fuck it is. 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Hey, I sent you an email, and I just need a couple signatures on those documents so we can go ahead and get these deals pushed through. And, yo, man, you never hit me back either. I'm trying to jump on a song that you've been playing.
1: Yeah, bro, man, so, I hate to be this guy, but I need this verse, bro.
0: You still got a balance.
1: Please, hey, this verse. I'm going to try to be
2: crazy and all of that.
1: Please, God, please, God, thank you.
2: You let your girl hold something.
1: Like you always
2: I promise you, I got you.
3: Let me tell you, these are my friends. 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I'm not playing. Let me call him right now. Can you pull up for me?
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1: Yo, man, it's a lot of brothers out there flaking and perpetrating but scared to kick reality.
2: Man, you've been doing all this dope producing. You ain't had a chance to show them what time it is.
1: So what you want me to do?
2: Spread!

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1: Yeah. The boy records smell like bleach. 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I'm a custom clean custom. It ain't custom, I don't come. 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I spill out the water to stewardess. Border control, that's some stupid shit. 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Sipping on mint tea. Take my shoes off and we take off. Then I snooze off until I land where I'm four grand. And I wake up with the droop off. Got my passport and my weak hand. I'm a fool off. Get a sweet tan. Loaf is filled with beach sand. We climb till the time of peace sign. Fuck all the chills in the car. Get a passport. See the world. Open your eyes to your back. Her niggas get bread and won't leave. Shit is backwards. Start with your feet, then a card in the air, but get out your bubble gum, blow up horizons, sun, sled in the Alps, go to the Missoula, or tour in Japan, I go scuba in Cuba, or land in the Pearl, Jirai got the Rio, Shibata and Como, or matching my heat coat, oversee to see, all the things that you could see, like them languages I speak, out in Perry for a week, check my nephews out to knees, they like

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I've been switching gears since Tracy Ellis Ross was UPN. 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

0: 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Woof. 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
0: And like that. 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

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And I ain't play no sports to get no triple doubles. But I'm still somebody that all of your kids could go look up to. Malik cousin, the one he can call whenever he needs something. If I tell you I love you, that really means something. Cause I was one of them niggas thought he ain't need nothing. 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

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One's for the money, two's for the show, three is for your hooker, but we all say. One's for the money, two's for the show, three.

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1: 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How much for the cheese? 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
2: Can I have a kahuna burger to go with a half cafe almond milk latte with cinnamon and flake sprinkles to go? 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
3: Hello, madam. 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Jesus. 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Yeah, bring the bread. 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
0: Big kahuna burger. Because, well, why not?
4: Hip, hip, hop.
5: Yeah. You know, people always ask me what's the key to success, huh? What's my key to success? And I just tell them it's simple. It's prayer and God, hard work, perseverance. It's all food for thought, but you know before you eat, you gotta bless the food, right? Everything I ever prayed for, I got it. Love. Tattoos on my ribs, the Bible scriptures. I always knew what God had for me, but I'm still fighting.

0: from it, right?
1: Yeah, it's real. You know, I would say even before I quit it, I realized it's getting real, because I quit it and didn't put no 2 Weeknd, nothing. I just was like, I know this was before Thrill of the Hunt 2 came out. Mm-hmm. So I was like, oh, I know this is probably gonna do something for me. And I got tired of, like, I done had a million jobs, like, on and off, just finding jobs, quitting, finding jobs, getting fired. Like, but I don't know, I came, like, I had this thing in my head, like, it was like a month before it was supposed to come out. I was like, this is gonna change my life. It's gonna do something for me. So I just took that leap of faith and I quit.

0: yo, kid, we gotta get our family together, man. 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We just can't be out here, you know, high and smoked up and whatever. We gotta get our stuff organized. Whatever we gonna do, we gotta do it right, bro. We need captains.
1: Yeah. 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

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I can't gossip with you when it's money to be made. I'm trying to get my pockets 99 Ricky Lake. When you being real, you ain't worried about who fake. 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I ain't had to get nobody hit, but I could. 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Yeah, I should.

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1: 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Little Joshy, it's your turn?
2: Yeah.
1: You want to roll?
2: Yeah.
1: Come on, go ahead, go ahead. Here you go. There you go, there you go. Little Joshy, what you want to be when you grow up?
2: I want to be legend.
3: The butcher. 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Broke my flow down, they still can't describe it in words. And all the work they say they put in, I gotta confirm.

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Only feeling makes a baby smile. Only the feeling makes a man a child. 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Only feeling makes a bird a poem. 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Only feeling makes two songs to sing. Only feeling makes God men be king. 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Only feeling makes a girl a queen. With only feeling we should be dealing. And no killing or stealing when people use feeling. Only feeling makes your children try. Hate the false feeling, hate the hero.

stay free on the feeling that you feel God's grace, the feeling for the human race, on the feeling God plants life root seeds in the soil, feeling of nature, a man's foot has never tried, on the feeling makes the water flow, on the feeling makes true birth grow, new birth grow, and the feeling of self-worth brings joy back to this earth. Feeling, the feeling, feeling of self and pride makes you feel so good inside. Self-respect and knock on wood, rejecting lust that each man should. Only feeling makes you laugh, feel so good. Be thankful and kneeling for the feeling, yes, we should be dealing with. Only the feeling, only feeling of great joy from a little girl, a boy. Oh, yes, it's a feeling evil can't destroy. Only feeling great harmony, the feeling that you feel for me. Only feeling love makes life feel divine. The feeling of friendship makes you yours, makes you mine. Yes, our love is dealing with only feeling. Grandpa Alexis Watson, soulmate, my companion, and dedicated to the world. Epilogue. The world is worth healing because of the feeling nature is dealing with. Only feeling. Yes, with only feeling. Only feeling. Only feeling. Yes. Yes. Our love is dealing with. Only the feeling. Only the feeling.

Miss Melody is in the house. 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To my Mellow Moses Gun, rocks the house. 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

0: Well, quite frankly, I have made no specific plans. 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

0: the sky fell down, pulling all the stars on you, finding yourself looking for something you lost, and you don't know what it is. 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

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Perverse German woodcuts could have been truer. Three heads on a jackal, fantastic creatures in Africa. Universalis cosmographia. Sebastian Munster, lion bastard. Wolfman in a speedo, cyclops, and chess master. I first heard culture on the island of Gore, international herb. I was 12 years old, still could have gone au fait. So bless that day.

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1: My brother. 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

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When the unseen became vivid. Of different flesh, same spirit. It's like a lyric by Stevie Wonder. 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

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I know that we're from the original state. The status is us, not replace us, cannot mistake us. 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Migrate, for something greater than great, man, underestimates, you know, the eyes open wide because you have to see from every side. It wasn't equal justice until you have to work harder than hard and hard and hard. 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So what's next? Let me tell you that. 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This AI, artificial intelligence, why would you want intelligence to be artificial? This is truth, nature, natural.

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1: Tell him Kendrick did it.
0: Hey, I'm tripping and I'm loving it.
1: Tell him Kendrick did it.
0: Like, why?
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0: 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Who is in? One and only shot and known as murder man. Catch him doing dirty, it's no other way but murder plans. I'm broken hearted and you the type to go and fix it. I wanna speak if you ain't talking about no tickets. I'm bougie with it, but I might just let you kiss it. Hit that block with diamonds on me, you could tell them Peso did it. Tell him Peso did it.
1: Hey, who showed you how to run a blitz?
0: Tell him Peso did it.
1: Who put the West back in front of shit?
0: Tell him Peso.

0: niggas, it's a jail. 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She said I've been a dog all my life, making you change. True to my religion, Cuban links more than two chains. Tell him hit it, did it.
1: Hey, who showed you how to run a blitz?
0: Tell him hit it, did it.
1: Who put the West back in front of shit?
0: Tell him hit it, did it.
1: Hey, I'm tripping and I'm loving it.
2: 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Get on my Bible shit. 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I'm switching gears. I pop the clutch. I send a nigga up. A risk taker. I call you niggas bluff. 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Y'all had y'all chance, y'all couldn't do it. I swear I'm coming. Worse than y'all baby moms, I'm putting niggas through it. They hate to see me doing it. Meal ticket, I'm pursuing it. I'm in the field for real, UCLA Bruins. They asking how I do it, how young niggas so fluent. I kept my mouth closed and I ain't never leave no witness. DOA up on the scene, tell them Young Thread did it, nigga.
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0: 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Riding the bus, fixing something to eat, putting the kids to sleep, walking the streets at night, burning a tree. 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I dreamt of boats loose from their moorings. 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I took the 4 to Fulton, transferred to the 3. We'll see what washes up on the beach, galoshes on. He leaps into puddles with both feet on the way home. Bacon grease by the stove for frying eggs, hash potato. I'm smoking in bed, scrolling my phone, knobbing on the nightstand, untouched. Sleight of hand, past moments of dread. Spider-Man perched alone on the ledge, mask off like Future. Rain sluicing through gutters, love is searching, the bar's dark. Cars double parked, out of state, license plates, chin ups on scaffolding. Pull up,
1: what's happening?
0: She said, you got an answer for me yet? I said, I'm still grappling.

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0: This FN ain't vodka. 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
0: bowling. I got twin Berettas.
1: Twin Berettas.
0: In case niggas try to roll up like booby cops. See, everybody got a story, but this is my part.
1: This is
0: young nigga. I was in the field on the hash mark.
1: On the hash.
0: Too old to fuss and fight. Needing with an extension. She's showing skin tonight. Paranoia. Got me doing things that is paranormal. Can trust them with coke and a drug.
1: Not with coke.
0: They had problems with selling marijuana. I had to weed niggas out. Broken promises.
1: Broken promises.
0: Talking in circles. Alcoholic Anonymous.
1: Alcoholic.
0: Trying to work with like an adventure. White forces with gun bottoms. Like a denture.
1: Like a denture.
0: From selling amphetamine.
1: Amphetamine.
0: To saline everything.
1: Saline everything.
0: It's snakes. But they're just not venomous.
1: They're just not venomous.
0: And they'll dance if you play the right instrument.
1: Yeah.
0: Young dog. Life ain't a joke.
1: It's not a joke.
0: Spend your whole time broke.
1: Broke.
0: And then you croak. These hoes ratchet.
1: They ratchet.
0: Niggas active. Close casket. Daddy's absent.
1: Daddy's absent.
0: The oppression systematic. My aggression lead me to automatic.